just can't make you out. Are you real? Or am I dreaming? This is all very real.

there only to hide my guilt and shame. I forgive you, now I ask the same of you. While we were apart, I was human too.

0: missing home. Only know you love her when you let her go. And you let her go.
1: Tu Radio Rodzina.